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1: Round two of today's pop quiz. Mario Courtney Lopez here asking trivia questions about my holiday movies as we celebrate Christmas in July. The score is 3-0. Cordo is in the lead. Just one question in this round. Hands on the buzzers.
2: Cordo is dominating. Here we go. This Mario Lopez Christmas tradition went viral in 2012. That's Mario.
1: Lopezing.
2: Lopezing is correct. It is 3-1.
1: Wait, is that where when I'm in my underwear putting the star?
2: Yes. And Gio was basically holding your legs so you wouldn't fall off the little

0: ladder.
1: Who gets the props?
2: Me. I took the picture.
0: You took the picture and started the entire trend, but he got it right.
3: Oh, my God.
0: So he gets the
3: That's
0: point.
3: That's true. That's true.
0: It is 3-1.
3: On the board.
0: We're going to play some music, come back, and do another. No one.

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1: What up, Mauro Lopez? Today's lesson in music history takes us back to the late 60s. We're going way back. And the song that took psychedelic rock into the mainstream. I'm going to reveal it next.

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0: Jim Morrison right there from The Doors singing Light My Fire. 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
0: It's so long.
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1: So close to the end of the night for us, Mario Lopez. 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

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It's Andy, and I want to know what love is. I honestly think love is when you're willing to share your fries with somebody, because I wouldn't do that with just anybody. 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
1: AC, stay inside the air conditioning because this heat is brutal this summer.
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So you know him as the King of Pop, but do you know where Michael Jackson got that nickname? Well, it was reportedly first popularized by his close friend, Elizabeth Taylor. Here, the King of Pop is now.

0: 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Thanks for being here. It's Andy. Summers are amazing. Favorite time of the year, but they're also rough, right? The heat, the storms, the expenses, your kids home all the time. How do you survive summer? Let's go to Tim on the talkback, Mike.
1: I hate to say this. As I'm going bald, you have to put sunscreen on the top of your head. It's very depressing.
0: Oh, Tim. Yeah. I mean, I don't understand the balding thing, which I feel for you. But if I don't leave the house with like a 50 on, I'm burnt for days, friend.
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I want to give a shout out and say thanks to Vicky, who's an EMT and listening to us right now. Thank you for being a first responder, Vicky, and a big thanks also for listening. Ella Langley, your song

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Billy Joel's favorite sandwich is apparently a classic New England roast beef sandwich. And it's pretty simple. It features roast beef and some

0: 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Hope you're having a good one. 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
1: What's your summer survival tip? 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

it's Andy. Don't miss the impossible question and the shout outs with Jeff, Christy, and Dave later this morning at 7:35. 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

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Idina Menzel did a phenomenal job singing the national anthem July 4th in Philly. But it still is not quite as good as Whitney Houston. Of course, she's still the GOAT at it. Here she is now with I Want to Dance.

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0: 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Thanks for being here. It's Andy. Summers are amazing. Favorite time of the year, but they're also rough, right? The heat, the storms, the expenses, your kids home all the time. How do you survive summer? Let's go to Tim on the talkback, Mike.
1: I hate to say this. As I'm going bald, you have to put sunscreen on the top of your head. It's very depressing.
0: Oh, Tim. Yeah. I mean, I don't understand the balding thing, which I feel for you. But if I don't leave the house with like a 50 on, I'm burnt for days, friend.
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Olivia Rodrigo's newest album, You Seem Pretty Sad for a Girl So in Love, has already surpassed the success of Guts, her previous album, spending a second week at number one on the Billboard 200 and posting the biggest opening week of her career.

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0: Aerosmith on the Mixed Morning Show with Jeff, Christie, and Dave. Even more variety for your workday. Kelly Clarkson, Fine Young Cannibals. Huntrix in there too with Golden. It is Tuesday, July 7th. So it is 7/7/26. Don't let people get married on July 7th.
1: You think they do for 7/7?
0: Yes, for 7/7.
1: Yeah.
0: Next year will be 7/7/27. That's probably a lot more. See? That was my exact thing that I thought. I was like, I can't put it into words, but that's what it sounded like. That's what my thoughts sounded like. Dave. Scattered showers and thunderstorms are possible today. Just a slight chance of those, but temperatures in the low to mid 80s again. And we've got more tickets for the Dublin Irish Festival on the Impossible Question.
1: We do. That's at 7:40.
0: All right.
1: Sounds like
0: 7:38, 7:39. It'll be around there somewhere. And some Skyline Chili as well. We'll take care of that on this Tuesday, July 7th. 7/7, Dave.
1: So exciting.
0: He's lost his mind.
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1: Shawn Mendes on the Mixed Morning Show with Jeff, Christie, and Dave. It's Tuesday, July 7th. And we know that July brings the heat, although our June was pretty hot this year, at the end of June there.
2: Agreed.
1: But things to consider buying this month, summer clothes. Now, even though it's hot out, of course, demand for summer clothing starts to cool in July. Because, sadly, you're going, well, the summer's kind of half over. So, retailers start marking stuff down like shorts and tank tops and flip-flops to clear things out for the fall. So, it might be a good time to stock up.
2: I mean, I just heard an ad about back-to-school shopping.
1: I did, too. I heard that over the 4th of July, and I wanted to call somebody and say, stop.
2: Right.
1: Stop. And I don't even go to school anymore. It's right. Like, I don't want to hear about back-to-school before the 4th of July. Stop. Guess what? They did not stop.
2: No, they didn't stop.
1: Also, July 4th stuff. You know, think of all the patriotic stuff that was put out there. That's going to be on sale. But guess what? We're going to be hopefully patriotic continuing in the future.
3: Yeah.
1: Next year. Now, stuff that says like 250 on it, the America 250, that's going to probably be, you know, that's only going to work once. But at the same time, it'd be cool to have that to say we were alive during our 250th birthday. Right. I'd wear a shirt next year that says 250. I mean, who cares, right?
3: Sure, yeah.
1: And I'm sure those will be on sale. And then, yeah, a lot of the summer stuff is really, you can get a good savings on it. But also, barbecue supplies, sporting goods, jewelry, and more. And yes, believe it or not, the back-to-school stuff has already started.
4: 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Does this mean I'm in perimenopause? 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

0: Waking up Dayton every morning. It's Jeff, Christy, and Dave.
1: I used to have a roommate, but my mom moved to Florida.
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0: Harry Styles on the Mixed Morning Show with Jeff, Christy, and Dave. It is Tuesday, July 7th. Thank you so much for listening. All right, so have you heard about watermelon ice cream, this viral food hack that's going on?
1: Is there not such a thing as watermelon ice cream?
0: I think there probably is.
2: It's like sour watermelon ice cream. Are you going to say that it's like actually tastes like watermelon? It's bland and watery?
0: Well, it says you could create an instant watermelon ice cream with just two ingredients.
1: Watermelon and ice cream?
0: Watermelon and milk. Yes.
2: Ew.
0: Like half of a frozen watermelon and milk. So you freeze the watermelon. Apparently that's where the ice cream, you know, where it feels like thicker. The creator freezes a watermelon, scoops out a small channel.
1: Crying out loud, just buy watermelon ice cream.
0: You could do that. But Dave, that's not as fun. It's not a hack.
1: It's a lot more fun.
0: Pour in the milk, scrape the mixture together with a spoon. The result is a pink soft serve treat that looks surprisingly creamy.
1: Yeah, pass.
0: It's more of a frozen dessert than a traditional ice cream, but viewers were impressed by how easy it was to make.
1: Mm. Or just go spend the dough and buy it at your local grocer.
0: What fun would that be?
2: You guys like watermelon flavored things. Sour,
1: like
2: dark
1: period.
2: Pink.
1: No. I'm not a big watermelon guy.
0: I do, actually. Yep. I do. There's some stuff that's like, oh, whoa. That's way too much. Like
2: yeah.
0: They try to sweeten it too much.
2: Yeah.
0: But a really good tasting watermelon of this hot weather that we've had lately, I absolutely love it. So you don't like it at all?
1: I'm not a big fan.
0: No.
2: I'm not a fan of watermelon at all.
0: Yeah. But if it doesn't taste right, like if it's just not quite ripe enough or whatever.
2: Like if the seeds are still white, does that mean it's not?
0: I don't know about that.
1: I think it's like chewing into like a watery styrofoam.
2: Yeah, I agree.
0: Yum.
1: That's what I think.
2: Do you put salt on it?
0: A little bit. If it's
1: salt.
0: If it's.
1: Why?
0: Yeah.
1: Was it take the sweetness
0: if it's
1: away?
0: Too, yeah.
2: We've always put salt
0: much.
2: On.
0: Yeah. I just remember that back to kids. But if it's a really good tasting watermelon, you don't have to put salt on it. But if it's kind of like a little bit off, salt can sometimes help a little bit. But
2: Yeah.
0: So, but it's really good for hydration. But if it doesn't taste good, it's like I could take one bite and just, that's it. I'm done.
2: Yeah.
0: Yeah. But so I think we need to make Dave some watermelon ice cream.
2: He'll love it.
1: Oh, that's dumb. Why would you waste that on me?
0: Because I just want to watch you wince when you try to eat it.
1: I wouldn't eat it.
0: No, see, we're not even going to
2: get gonna
0: to
2: eat
0: try
2: it.
0: Oh, yeah. She'll make you eat it.
1: You're the one who likes watermelon.
0: Fine,
1: you make it.
0: I'll make it.
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3: Hey, good morning, guys. Here are some of the top stories of the day. The U.S. men's national team's run in the World Cup has sadly come to a close. After making it to the round of 16 for a second straight tournament, Belgium dominated last night's match in Seattle, winning 4-1. Belgium also eliminated the U.S. back in the 2014 World Cup, so kind of deja vu. They'll go on to play Spain in the quarterfinals this Friday. The Dublin Pub is sharing a first look at their upcoming Huber Heights location. Dublin 7 is going to be an expansion of the nationally recognized pub. The new location, set to be located in Huber Heights, expected to open in spring of 2027. That expansion marks the first time the pub has ventured out of its original walls in the historic Oregon district in its 28-year history. Outside today, Jamie says it'll be a partly sunny day, a high of 86. That is what's making news here in the Miami Valley. Have a great Tuesday.
4: All right, Caleb, it is 70 degrees at Mix 107.7 at 6:03 on the Mix Morning Show. 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

0: 6:10 on the Mixed Morning Show with Jeff, Christy, and Dave. There's Olivia Dean and her latest song, Man I Need, on the Mixed Morning Show. It is Tuesday, July 7th, and Christy's looking at traffic. Things okay out there?
1: Yes, sir.
2: Wow. That was quick. That's why she's the best in the biz, folks.
0: Best in the biz. Traffic on the hour.
1: That's it. That's all you get.
0: Yeah. Well, there's no reason to give you a bunch of traffic that's not actually happening, right?
2: That's right.
1: True. I could say fast.

0: Country Road is closed for bridge work between 35 and Dayton Xenia. That's going to remain closed through early July.
1: All right. Well,
2: it is early July.
0: Yeah.
1: Hey, it's a good point. It's July 7th. It's already there. All right. Well, it is good to know that, of course.
0: Okay.
1: All right. We have a, well, let's see, like a kind of a partly cloudy day today with lower humidity and low 80s. We'll talk to meteorologist Jamie Drosik about 6:52 this morning, get the latest from her. Well, darn it anyway, the dream is over.
2: Yeah, it's a shame.
1: U.S.
2: They
1: lost.
2: Did not play very well.
1: No.
0: Really?
1: And of course, this was the first one that I really got to watch. Right. Actually got to sit down and watch
2: it and turn it on.
1: Yeah.
2: Right.
1: And I was like, you know, so Belgium scored.
2: Quickly. Within 8 minutes, I think is what it was.
1: And then U.S. responded. It was like, okay. And then Belgium scored immediately.
2: Right away, yeah.
1: And then it was like, ugh. And that seemed to just take the air out.
2: It did, yeah. I feel like the U.S. did not have the ball a lot.
1: A lot. And there was like, a couple.
2: You can't score.
1: Without the ball.
2: Without the ball.
1: Yes.
2: You kind of need the ball.
1: Well said, Dave.
2: But, you know.
1: Yeah.
2: They gave it a whirl.
1: They gave it a whirl.
2: Hometown crowd was, I mean, I heard everybody singing the national anthem for crying out loud. Did you? Holy moly.
1: Yeah.
2: I mean, it wasn't, you know, it was a recorded track. The national anthem was. It wasn't somebody singing it.
1: Oh, okay.
2: The crowd was singing along, but they were like just pausing and just, they were so loud. I was like, man, I can't imagine what those players were feeling on that field right then. It was pretty cool.
1: Had to be a huge thrill.
0: Oh, that's so nice.
2: Yeah.
1: I know. Yeah. A lot of patriotism and just, you know, being proud of the guys like that. You know, and by the way, I saw that the ratings are off the charts.
2: Really?
1: Ratings have been absolutely, let's see, according to Nielsen, more than 43 million people watched us beat Bosnia and Herzegovina last week. 43 million.
2: Nice.
1: Now, remember after the awards show, they'll say 1.4 million people watched.
0: Yes.
1: 43 million people watched. The U.S. win last week.
2: Nice.
1: And that's on Fox and Telemundo.
2: I wonder if it was bigger last night.
0: You have to say it. Telemundo.
1: Might have been.
2: You know
1: Is
2: what
1: that
2: mean?
1: Right?
2: All it
1: right.
2: Might, I mean,
1: it might have been. It might have been, at least for the first half.
2: Yeah. Right.
1: And then it might have waned off a little bit. 72 matches of the, you know, of the 72 matches that have already been viewed, I guess, they're averaging 5.1 million fans. So the average is over 5 million. And they say that is a 92% jump from 4 years ago.
2: Wow.
1: So that's pretty cool. Also, guess what is reaching a record pace of being imported into the U.S.?
0: Ranch dressing.
1: Well, that's definitely taking a big jump for sure. Soccer balls.
0: Oh.
1: They are coming in at a record pace. Imports reaching nearly $40 million during the first 4 months of this year. And that is the highest total for the first 4 months of the year since 2002. So
0: that's good. Kids need to play soccer.
1: Well, and it says truly that it is getting people outside.
0: Yeah.
1: So that's obviously a very good thing, too. So, all right. So who do you root for from here?
2: Norway.
1: Yeah.
2: Yes.
0: Or Belgium, because you want to say, well, you know, they were the winners.
1: Well, they beat us, and then they won it all, yeah.
2: No, I'm all Norway. I got to go with my boy, what's his name, Holland. He looks like a Muppet. That's my man. I'm going with him all the way.
1: That's your guy.
0: That's
2: and plus,
0: boy.
2: I like the big row thing that they do.
1: Oh, that's
2: funny.
1: I could
2: watch that all day long. So.
1: That is funny. I'll tell you what, there's some very creative stuff that these teams are doing. So, but proud of our boys. But yeah, sad to see them lose last night. The final score was 4-1.
3: Be quite as hot as they were last week. Today we'll see partly sunny conditions. It'll be warm and humid with highs right around normal near 86 degrees. Partly cloudy, muggy, and mild tonight with a low of 67. And Wednesday will be partly sunny, kind of hotter and humid with a high back up to 88 degrees. I'm Storm Team 2 meteorologist Jamie Jurosik with the Miami Valley's certified most accurate forecast.
1: All right, Jamie, it's 70 degrees at Mix 107.7. 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

0: It's Lady Gaga and Bruno Mars on the Mixed Morning Show with Jeff, Christy, and Dave.
1: Hey, how you doing?
2: Oh, hello.
1: What are you doing? Good. What are you hitting something?
2: Are we on the air?
1: Doing? You pushing things?
0: Yeah, pushing some things.
1: You look confused.
0: I'm very confused.
2: So confusing.
1: Okay.
2: It's radio. It's weird.
0: It's very weird. Well, Christy, I know you have the entertainment headlines coming up next. Is that correct?
2: I do, yes.
0: Coming up next, it's going to be a nice day today, and it's actually not going to rain, so that's nice to hear. So, not bad.

0: There's the newlywed, Taylor Swift and Cruel Summer on the Mixed Morning Show. It is 6:30 and Christy's got your entertainment headlines. What's going on?
1: I'm going to have more about her wedding. You know how, like we said, that more details would come trickling out.
0: And they're going to, and they are. Okay.
1: Yep. Which Hollywood A-list couple is back together?
0: Mm. Oh.
1: Which Law & Order star got proposed to on the Broadway stage? And Jeff, dang it. One of your favorite hosts of The View was missing yesterday.
0: Oh, my goodness.
1: I'll tell you why.
0: All right. I hope you have the answers for me.
1: I do.
0: It's going to be partly cloudy today with a high in the low 80s. A little bit less humid today. We'll talk to meteorologist Jamie Jurosik in about 20 minutes.
1: We have an accident on Philadelphia at Forest Grove Avenue. Philadelphia Drive at Forest Grove. If you see anything else, send us a text. 57739. Make sure you put the word mix first. Time to get the news now from Channel 2. We'll say good morning to Caleb.
2: Hey, good morning, guys. Here are some of the top stories of the day. The U.S. men's national team's run in the World Cup has sadly come to a close. After making it to the round of 16 for a second straight tournament, Belgium dominated last night's match in Seattle, winning 4-1. Belgium also eliminated the U.S. back in the 2014 World Cup, a little bit of deja vu. They will go on to play Spain in the quarterfinals on Friday. A well-known nonprofit serving kids and adults with disabilities in our area has a new CEO. Rachel Zitteroff has started her new role as CEO for United Rehabilitation Services of Greater Dayton. She took over for Dennis Grant after he retired last month. She says she's excited to continue URS's mission of providing essential services and support to the community. She's been with the company for more than 20 years. Outside today, Jamie says it'll be a partly sunny day, a high of 86. That's what's making news here in the Miami Valley. Have a great Tuesday.
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1: So Taylor and Travis got married. We know that. It was last Friday, but the details keep coming. Looks like he got pretty emotional during the ceremony. He appeared nervous, but kept his composure during the 20-minute vows.
0: So how are they hearing this? Are people like, are their friends sort of slightly...
2: 20 minutes?
1: 20 minutes each.
0: She said that yesterday. It was like 20 minutes each.
1: It's a lot.
0: Well, you're hoping for a 20-minute ceremony.
2: I'm I'm going to use the bathroom and find the concession stand.
0: Concession stand.
2: Can I get a Michelob Ultra?
0: Sponsor of the World Cup.
1: Apparently, she teared up when he promised to protect her forever.
2: Aww.
1: Guests claim that the NFL star was actually more emotional than her. You would think the bride would be the one crying more, one attendee spilled to the Daily Mail. Mm. They say that she walked down the aisle to a string quartet version of her song, Love Story.
0: Well, that's cute because, I mean, how could you not? Love Story's got to be in there.
2: Yeah. Kind of got to use your own song, too, right?
0: That's
2: it would feel a little weird using somebody else's,
0: too. Yeah, really.
2: Yeah.
0: True.
1: The guests are saying they faced long lines in the buffet and struggled to find seats to eat, and some ended up sitting or eating on their feet, you know, like standing and just
0: eating
1: holding
0: on their,
1: their plate. Yeah. They put the plates on their feet.
0: Now that makes sense. Laid on their back and then put their feet up in the air.
1: They've made themselves a table for anyone else.
0: Perfect.
1: They say everything was served from sushi to filet mignon to favorites from Chinese, Italian, and American cuisines. There was also apparently a huge dessert table with about 30 different cakes topped with a unique 3D figure of Taylor and Travis along with other desserts.
0: I bet a few of those got plucked
2: off. Like life-size figures? That'd be weird.
1: That would be really weird.
0: Seriously, I wonder
2: How
0: if anybody...
2: How do I get to the dessert?
0: There's a 6-foot statue of Travis on top of this thing. You know somebody plucked one of those.
2: Of course. It'll be on eBay soon.
0: Exactly. There we go. Mm-hmm.
1: It looks like they also may have quietly adopted a dog because there's a white dog in wedding pictures.
2: Oh, I thought she was a cat person.
0: Yeah. Mm. Maybe Travis is a dog
1: person.
0: Maybe
1: he's a dog, yeah.
2: Okay.
0: They're already making concessions.
1: Yes. So which A-list couple is back together? Well, they moved back in together 2 years ago. It's Will and Jada Smith.
2: Oh, thank heavens.
1: I know. That marriage has had its ups and downs, but according to reports, they're on an upswing. A source tells People that the two are back under the same roof. She moved back in with Will 2 years ago, and they're happy and in love. And they are, as ever, committed to supporting each other. They got married in 97.
0: Hmm.
1: But they had separated and moved into two different houses in 2016. But I guess they're back together.
0: Okay.
2: Mm-hmm.
0: All righty.
1: Mariska Hargitay made a memorable surprise during her final performance of Every Brilliant Thing on Broadway when her husband, Peter, joined her on stage.
2: Hey, Peter.
1: During a playful scene, her character told the audience, "I thought that Sam had stopped to tie his shoe," and jokingly put his arm on him to get him in the proposal position. Setting up the moment, she said, "When I turned around," Sam said, there was a long pause, and he shakily delivered the line, "Will you marry me?" She said, "Yes, let's kiss now." And they got married, or, you know, it was just all a little.
2: Yeah. It's up on our page right now if you want to go see it.
0: Okay. Yeah.
1: He said, "I love you," and they kissed. They got married in 2004. Yeah, long time. You would know him from being on the show. That's where they met. He plays a defense attorney who's very tall, kind of tall, dark, really cute.
0: Really?
1: You'd go, I know him. He's on, all the time. But his name is Peter Herman. Anyway, they have a couple of kids. Very nice. And Jeff, I am so sorry.
0: Okay.
1: Whoopi Goldberg missed yesterday's episode of The View.
0: Oh, I know him.
2: Whoopi Goldberg?
1: You do know him?
0: Nope. I just looked up Peter Herman.
1: Wow. Yeah.
0: Totally recognize him.
1: Right.
0: Absolutely.
1: He's one of the defense attorneys. Yeah.
0: Okay. Mm-hmm. Nice.
1: So it turns out Whoopi was stranded in Italy because Mount Etna erupted.
2: Oh, it does that a lot.
1: Meaning her airport closed. In a video message, she said, "We've spent most of the day trying to get back to the U.S., but a volcano ate my homework." Joy Behar joked that Goldberg was using the old volcano excuse.
0: Mm. Well, yeah, you've heard it a thousand times, right?
1: That show is just a hoot, isn't it?
3: That's why I'm going to be not here tomorrow.
2: Oh,
1: because of volcano?
3: Volcano, right.
1: Because he's staying home watching Joy Behar.
0: Well, that too.
1: All right.
0: Yeah.
1: Tonight, it is all reruns and no soccer. The only thing that's new is America's Got Talent on NBC.
0: Oh, that's it, huh?
3: There's no soccer tonight?
1: No, not on Fox.
0: Well, I guess there's, as the games, as the teams are being whittled down, maybe there's obviously...
3: Oh, they're at 12-4 today.
0: Oh, okay.
3: So they're not prime time.
0: Okay, got it. And wasn't it like 2 a.m. or something in Belgium when they were?
3: I don't know, maybe
0: they cut away to them and they're like, this is literally the middle of the night for those folks, and they were going crazy, obviously. So.
1: Oh, that's nice.
0: All right.
1: Half of the Beatles are gone. And a quarter of them having a birthday today. Ringo Starr is 86.
0: Ooh, that is crazy. And I'm seeing stuff all over Instagram. He's playing with the All-Star Band, right?
3: Yeah, not quite as much as he used to, but yeah, they still do things.
0: Still looks amazing. That's crazy. Mm-hmm. 86.
1: Yep. Well, you know, I think he dyes his hair black, so
3: you think
1: it makes him look really
0: I mean that definitely
1: not helps. A whole lot of dark haired 86-year-olds. Jim Gaffigan turns 60 today.
0: Okay.
1: Georgia Fox from CSI is 58. You never see her anymore.
0: Yeah.
1: And Michelle Kwan, figure skater, 46.
0: All right. This week in 1985, so 41 years ago, this was the number one song. And it was the first song from a James Bond movie that hit number one.
1: Oh.
0: All the great songs from the 70s and 80s, none of them hit number one until this one did. This week in July 1985, it's our wake-up song, and we'll talk to meteorologist Jamie Jarosick next.
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0: There's Duran Duran. That was the number one song this week in 1985, and it was at the time the first number one song from a James Bond movie. All those songs back in the 70s and 80s, great songs.
1: Yeah.
0: Like Paul McCartney, Live and Let Die.
1: Yeah.
0: Those did not go to number one until that one from Duran Duran. So it was number one this week in 1985. And a fun wake-up song on this Tuesday, July 7th. Time to talk to meteorologist Jamie Jarosik. Jamie, good morning.
2: Hey, good morning, guys. How's it going?
3: Good.
0: Good. What's going on over there? Tell us something exciting.
2: Oh, nothing much is going on over here.
3: Come on.
0: Yeah, we want some scoop.
2: We were just talking about bachelorette parties. You know, Kelly's getting married, and so we were just kind of, we ran a story about how like getaway bachelorette parties are kind of trending to one night rather than a whole weekend getaway.
0: I don't know.
2: I told them mine was one night in the Oregon district. So yeah, mine was nothing fancy.
1: Fun stuff.
0: And that night was legendary, folks.
1: Legendary.
2: Yes.
3: Oregon was never the same.
0: That's right. Never been the same. When is she getting married, by the way?
2: She is getting married in September.
3: Oh, boy.
2: Coming up.
0: Okay. Well, that's awesome. We're happy for her. And he's a great guy, too. So,
2: yes. Love, Victor.
0: All right. Well, we have some a little bit cooler weather out there. Felt really good this morning.
2: Yeah, it's not as bad as it was last week. That's for sure. We've had morning temperatures in the 60s and 70s. And our high today will make it up right around 86. That's our normal high for this time of year. So very typical July weather. It'll become partly sunny. We have overcast conditions right now, but those clouds will break a bit for the afternoon. And it still feels a little bit humid, but again, not as bad as last week. Tonight's partly cloudy and mild with a low down to 67. And then Wednesday is partly sunny, a little hotter and humid with a high of 88. Thursday is partly sunny, hot and humid with a high of 89. And we will start to see the chance of a spotty shower or thunderstorm late in the day Thursday. But not everyone will see rain then. There is a better chance of some more widespread rain by the time we get to Friday.
0: And I need you to work on that, please, especially that Friday forecast. That doesn't look so great.
2: I know. It's not looking good. Both Friday and Saturday have a pretty decent rain chance.
0: Ugh. All right. Well, it's only Tuesday, so you've got some time to shift that around, okay?
2: Yes.
0: All right. Have a great Tuesday, Jamie. Thanks.
2: Okay. You too. Bye, guys.
0: See ya.
3: Bye.
0: All right. 6:53. We're going to be talking about some of the biggest blockbusters of the 1980s, summer blockbusters, that still hold up today.
3: Mm.
0: And if you have a favorite summer blockbuster, you can text the word mix followed by, and think of it as a summer blockbuster, to our text number 57739. We're only going to be talking about ones from the 80s here, but if you want to mention one from any year, that's fine. Just text in and tell us what your summer blockbuster is that you enjoyed.
3: We have an accident on Philadelphia Drive at Forest Grove. If you have been by there, give us an update. Send us a text 57739 with the word mix first.
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3: Good morning. 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The Mix Morning Show with Jeff, Christy, and Dave. Thank you for listening. And we got a cloudy day today with temperatures in the low 80s. Much less humid out there this morning. You can definitely tell the minute you go outside. It is 70, and Christy's looking at your commute.
4: 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Now it's time to get the news from Channel 2. Let's say good morning to Caleb.
5: Hey, good morning, guys. Here are some of the top stories of the day. The U.S. men's national team's run in the World Cup has sadly come to a close. After making it to the round of 16 for a second straight tournament, Belgium dominated last night's match in Seattle, winning 4-1. Belgium also eliminated the U.S. back in the 2014 World Cup, a little bit of deja vu. They will go on to play Spain in the quarterfinals on Friday. A well-known nonprofit serving kids and adults with disabilities in our area has a new CEO. Rachel Zitteroff has started her new role as CEO for United Rehabilitation Services of Greater Dayton. She took over for Dennis Grant after he retired last month. She says she's excited to continue URS's mission of providing essential services and supports to the community. She's been with the company for more than 20 years. Outside today, Jamie says it'll be a partly sunny day, a high of 86. That's what's making news here in the Miami Valley. Have a great Tuesday.
3: 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We are talking about the top summer blockbusters from the 80s coming up at 7:10. And if you have your own favorite blockbuster from the 80s or any other decade, you can text the word mix, followed by your favorite summer blockbuster to our text number 57739.

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0: Mix 107.7, you're home for the 80s to now. There's Missing You from John Waite. It's 10 minutes after 7 o'clock. Going to have a mostly cloudy day today. Maybe some peaks of sun with lower humidity and temperatures in the low 80s. Right now it's 70, and we're talking about summer blockbusters as soon as Christy takes a look at traffic.
1: Well, the accident on Philadelphia at Forest Grove is gone. So right now we are accident free. If you see a problem, send us a text at 577-39.
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0: Yeah.
1: 5 7s.
0: Wait, so
1: sevens.
0: 5 7s in a row?
1: You know the number.
0: All right, 577-39. All right, 710. We got the impossible question and the shout outs for Tuesday, July 7th, coming up in about 25 minutes. What are we giving away this week?
1: We have a 4-pack to the Dublin Irish Festival.
0: Yeah. And what else?
1: Skyline Chili.
0: Nuh-uh.
1: Yeah.
0: All right. We'll do that here in just a little bit. Also, we want to remind you that we had a lot of fun with this a couple weeks ago, our very first Friday morning live show where you could be a part of the studio audience, hang out with us, have breakfast from Toasted, maybe have some donuts and just watch the show for about an hour and a half. We had our first crew in here at the end of June, and the next one will be coming up on the last Friday in July, of course. And you could sign up right now if you're like, wait, what? What is going on? You can come in and hang out on the morning show. Yes, yeah. You could.
1: We even put you on the air.
0: Heck yeah, though. We got some good stories.
2: Absolutely.
0: And some
2: it's less for me to do.
1: Right.
0: That's right. Less talking for Dave if you come in and just jump on the
2: right
0: show.
2: On. Just come on in.
0: So get signed up for that. Just look for the Friday morning live sign up on our contest page. Or if you're listening on the app, just click on contests and get signed up. We'd love to hang out with you on a future Friday, especially while the kids are off and maybe you've got some more flexible time over the summer. Get in here and be a part of our July studio audience.
1: Hey.
0: Okay. We're talking about summer blockbusters. We've got the, this is a list of 7 blockbusters from the 80s that still hold up today. Now, if you want to tell us what your favorite blockbuster is, you can text in to 577-39. Our buddy Sebastian says The Last Starfighter.
2: Great movie. I don't know if it was a blockbuster, but it was a really good movie.
0: Okay.
2: One of my favorites.
0: Independence Day?
2: That was all definitely. I think it came out around Independence Day.
0: I think you're right. Probably in June or something. Yeah. Yes. So those are some great ones. Cheryl from New Carlisle says Top Gun. Brad says Summer of 84, Indiana Jones and the Temple of Doom.
2: Yeah, that was one of my I remember going to see that one.
0: Yes, absolutely.
2: How are you?
1: I did not like that one.
2: No time.
1: It's filled with many reptiles.
0: Oh, there's a lot of reptiles. So according to this list, the concept of the summer blockbuster, they say, started really in the 70s. So by the 80s.
2: It was Jaws, right?
0: Well, Jaws, right. Jaws.
1: Biggest, yeah.
0: Was Grease released in the summer? Or was that more?
2: I don't know.
0: I feel like it was. But so I want to see if you guys can name any of the ones that you think are on the list. We have not.
2: Are they all 80s?
0: Yeah, these are from the 80s. The top 7.
2: Back to the Future.
0: 7 blockbusters that still hold up. Back to the Future is number 2.
1: Oh. Number 2.
0: Nicely done. Made $392 million.
2: Whoa.
0: And it was released on July 3rd, 1985.
2: Gosh, there's so many good movies.
0: Summer blockbusters. We were close with what Brad said here a minute ago.
1: How about Star Wars?
0: No.
1: No Star Wars. Okay.
2: I wonder if they weren't out in the summer.
1: This summer.
0: I think that's what it was, maybe. I feel like Star Wars might have been
2: earlier. More fall or something. I don't know.
0: Maybe fall. But okay, so we just had Indiana Jones, Temple of Doom.
2: So which would Raiders be one?
1: Oh, Raiders.
0: Raiders.
2: Yeah. Raiders of the Lost Ark?
0: Yep. So Raiders is in there at $389 million from 1981.
1: How about Ghostbusters?
2: Ooh.
0: Ghostbusters is on the list. $296 million from the summer of 84. They say that's one of the better examples of how to get the balance right of mixing horror and comedy.
1: Mm.
0: And Ghostbusters Absolutely. Did that. So,
1: E.T. Maybe?
0: E.T. seems like that would be in there, but no.
1: Hmm.
2: Mm. I wonder when it was released, right? You're looking for summer blockbusters.
0: Yeah. I'm sure E.T. was a summer of 83.
1: Mm-hmm.
2: I'm going to look. That says June. It says June of 82, actually, on here.
1: Any of
0: I'm sorry. It was 82.
1: Any of the Rockies?
2: Hey, Rocco!
0: Yeah, that's kind of weird. That's not in here either.
1: Wow.
0: No, so we're... all right, so I'm going to have to guide you a little bit.
2: So we, like, Die Hard? But I think that...
0: That's a Christmas movie, Dave.
2: It's not a Christmas movie.
1: How about Lethal Weapon?
0: No.
1: grief. Rambo?
0: No.
2: You got to give us a clue here.
0: I know.
2: Man.
0: We're, how about...
2: We're 10 years of movies, and you're kind of...
0: How about animation was a clue?
2: It's like Beauty and the Beast?
0: No. That was...
1: That was
0: 90s,
1: right?
0: That was
2: 90s. Was it? Okay.
0: Detective Story...
2: Roger Rabbit.
1: Oh, Roger Rabbit.
0: Yes.
1: Yes.
0: $329 million, released June 22 of 1988. So Roger Rabbit, who framed Roger Rabbit.
1: How about Superman? Superman 2, maybe?
0: No.
1: With Zod? Okay.
0: No. All right, so Who Framed Roger Rabbit's number 7. Ghostbusters is 6. Raiders is
1: Top
0: 5th.
1: Top Gun. Did we already do
0: that? That's not on here.
1: Okay, that's stupid.
0: Which I don't understand how that's possible. So Raiders is 5. You have not, neither one of you have gotten 4 or 3.
2: Well, clue.
1: Wait, did we get one? Yeah,
0: or
1: we
0: one.
1: Didn't get one. Batman?
0: Yes.
2: Oh, yeah.
0: Nicely
2: good
0: done.
2: Yeah.
1: The first Batman?
0: From 1989.
2: Nice.
0: That's Jack Nicholson, right?
2: Yeah.
1: Yeah.
0: And the Bat Dance song?
2: Bat Dance, yep.
0: All right, so you're looking at 3 and 4.
1: Need a clue?
0: Clue would be...
2: Give me a year. Was it early, mid?
0: They're both, I guess, mid to late, 86, 87.
2: Mm-hmm. And Top Gun isn't on there, huh?
0: Yeah, that's really shocking.
2: I'm sure action, sci-fi, what do we got?
0: Let's go with sci-fi. Well, one sci-fi, one action. Actually, they're both kind of sci-fi.
2: Mm. Both sci-fi.
0: And I'll say the first one, or number 3, had numerous sequels.
1: And it's nothing to do with Star Wars or Star Trek.
0: No.
1: Okay.
2: Alien.
0: Yes.
2: Ooh, oh, Christy Lee with Aliens.
0: Aliens.
2: Yeah, that's a good one.
0: Yes. July 18th, 1986. And finally.
1: Yes.
2: Another sci-fi film?
0: Mm-hmm. Yep. Over-the-top action movie that played a big role in defining the late 80s, so it's 87. Okay. Plenty of explosive violence and quotable one-liners. But underneath it all, great satire about an unstoppable cyborg.
2: Terminator.
0: No. That's what I would have said.
2: Unstoppable cyborg?
0: Yep. The old RC.
2: Oh, RoboCop.
1: Oh, holy cow,
2: what did that make?
0: Only $53 million, so I don't understand how that
1: this
0: made the list.
1: This list is stupid.
2: Yeah, I mean...
0: Who determined this? Bill. Some guy named Bill.
2: Thanks, Bill.
0: I mean, here you've got $400 million, $400 million, $130 million. That's $53 million, but it's listed as number 4. But this is based on computer-generated effects, filmmaking, animatronics, stunt work, clever camera work. So these are talking about... movies that still hold up today. So not necessarily, obviously, the...
2: Yeah, because, I mean, Top Gun made a lot more than $3 million.
0: Absolutely.
2: Weird.
0: And it was so well done.
1: Far better than RoboCop.
0: So well, yep.
2: Remember that guy melted when all that acid got spilled on him in RoboCop? No.
0: I remember that in Raiders.
2: There was no acid.
0: There was no acid.
1: Well, that guy did melt. It was God's acid.
2: That's right.
1: Don't look. Ethel?
0: Mm-hmm.
1: Don't look Marion.
2: Marion,
0: yep.
2: Marion.
0: He looked. Sorry, dude.
1: Yeah. 61077,
3: Miami Valley weather. Temperatures won't be quite as hot as they were last week. Today, we'll see partly sunny conditions. It'll be warm and humid with highs right around normal near 86 degrees. Partly cloudy, muggy, and mild tonight with a low of 67. And Wednesday will be partly sunny, kind of hotter and humid with a high back up to 88 degrees. I'm Storm Team 2 meteorologist Jamie Jurosik with the Miami Valley's certified most accurate forecast.
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0: 7:29 on the Mixed Morning Show, and we're talking about summer blockbusters. Somebody said Poltergeist, which, yeah, I believe that was...
1: I don't remember.
0: I believe that was summer.
1: I do remember seeing it, though.
0: But, yeah, not that one didn't make the list, but it's funny. That one doesn't really hold up so well.
1: No, effects are a little lame, but still a good movie.
0: Oh, it's a great movie, yeah. Yes. But the effects, when the meat's moving across the counter.
1: Right out of the guy ripping his face off.
0: Ooh, yeah. Yes.
2: That's still like,
1: that's
2: icky.
1: Not, it is icky, but you're like, wait a minute. That's not a... You know what I mean?
0: You're right.
1: That's somebody standing behind a mask or a head and just ripping stuff off.
0: Don't ruin it for me, Dave. Come on.
2: Jeff thinks it's real.
0: I thought it was real. All right, last call for birthdays, anniversaries, or shout-outs for Tuesday, July 7th. Text the word MIX, followed by your shout-out to our text number, 57739. Even if you just want to wish somebody a happy day at work, you can do that. We'll have those coming up next, along with the impossible question. It's going to be partly sunny today, going up to about 85.
2: We have an accident on westbound 35. It's the ramp from West 35 going to 75. It's on the exit ramp. If you see anything else, send us a text, 57739. Make sure you put the word MIX first. 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Good morning, Caleb.
3: Hey, good morning, guys. Here are some of the top stories of the day. The U.S. men's national team's run in the World Cup has sadly come to a close. After making it to the round of 16 for a second straight tournament, Belgium dominated last night's match in Seattle, winning 4-1. Belgium also eliminated the U.S. back in the 2014 World Cup, so kind of deja vu. They'll go on to play Spain in the quarterfinals this Friday. The Dublin Pub is sharing a first look at their upcoming Huber Heights location. Dublin 7 is going to be an expansion of the nationally recognized pub. The new location, set to be located in Huber Heights, expected to open in spring of 2027. That expansion marks the first time the pub has ventured out of its original walls in the historic Oregon district in its 28-year history. Outside today, Jamie says it'll be a partly sunny day, a high of 86. That is what's making news here in the Miami Valley. Have a great Tuesday.
0: All right, Caleb, less humid out there for sure. 68 at Mix 107.7, back with the impossible question. And your shout-outs for Tuesday, July 7th, coming up next.
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1: All right, it is 7:38 on the Mixed Morning Show with Jeff, Christy, and Dave. All right, it's Tuesday, July 7th, and we got a couple shout-outs here, and then we'll get to the impossible question. Shout.

0: Happy birthday, Robin Morris. From your lovely daughter and all your friends. Happy, happy birthday.
1: Happy birthday.
2: All right. Hope it's a great day today.
0: Mm-hmm.
2: Also, we got this email in here that says the following.
1: Yeah?
2: Yep. What does it say? It says, please wish our granddaughter, Summer Pencil, a very happy 20th birthday. We have been doing Summer's birthday for a very long time.
0: Mm-hmm.
2: She is a student at Elite Hair Academy, and she works at Arrow Queen in New Carlisle. She is beautiful and very talented, and we love her bunches. Please play Andy Grammer, Good to Be Alive, for her this morning to kick off her morning on an upbeat note on her way to school. Love, Nana and Papa Tim. We will, any excuse to play Andy Grammer.
1: Absolutely.
2: Absolutely happy to do that one for you. So, so we got that one ready to go for you here in just a minute. So, congratulations, Summer. What a beautiful name and a beautiful time of year to celebrate, of course. She is 20. So, if you see Summer today, wish her a happy 20th birthday.
0: And see if she wants to cut your hair.
2: Yeah. I mean, give her some biz. We got your song coming up here in just a second, so stick around for that. And right now, the impossible question. This is for tickets to the Dublin Irish Festival going on July 31st through August 2nd. And we'll throw in 25 to Skyline as well. And you are calling in. So you're calling into the impossible question today. So
0: here we go.
2: 457-1077.
0: 15% of Americans admit that they secretly do this. What is it? Definitely one out of the three of us do.
1: Well,
2: oh, really?
0: Yep.
2: I just think that's interesting. All right. So, once again,
0: 15% of Americans admit they secretly do this.
2: 15% of Americans admit they secretly do this. All right, 457-1077 for Summer's 20th birthday. Oh.

0: little TLC for your Tuesday morning. Maybe just get in the car and there's a little TLC Waterfalls just waiting for you.
1: Nice.
0: It's Jeff, Christy, and Dave on the Mix Morning Show. First round of the impossible question. Here we go.
1: 15% of Americans admit they secretly do this. What could it be?
2: Pick their nose.
1: And which one of the three of us does that?
0: Mm-hmm.
2: I have no idea.
1: Come on, take a guess.
0: Nope.
2: You.
0: Yeah, nose picker.
1: Wow. Harsh. Goodbye. You lose.
0: Thanks for playing.
1: 15% of Americans admit they secretly do this. What is it?
3: Take extra napkins from restaurants.
1: Oh, No. That's not it. Thanks for trying. Hi, do you know the answer?
4: Christy, this is a Jeff question again. It's bite their toenails.
1: You got it.
0: What?
4: Stop. Oh, my gosh.
1: See, you knew it was a Jeff question.
5: Did you say bite their toenails?
0: Is that what she said?
1: Yes.
0: That's horrific.
5: Stop.
0: That's terrible. We're not giving you the prize because the answer's so gross.
1: We're giving you double the prize.
0: And Christy's kicked off for the rest of the morning.
4: Oh, no, gross. You can't do that.
0: Okay, fine. We'll keep her around. Wow.
4: Okay, good.
0: Nice job.
1: That's Jeez. The answer.
0: I have nothing else to say.
1: I think it's because only 15% are limber enough to do that.
0: Is that right?
1: Probably.
0: Ooh.
5: Wow.
0: Wow.
1: Could you get your foot up there?
5: I doubt it. And you know what?
0: I'm not going to try.
5: I'm not going to bother.
0: Yeah, because it's not necessary.
5: Yeah.
0: All right, well, that's a crazy answer there, Christy Lee, for the impossible question.
1: 15% of Americans admit they secretly bite their toenails.
5: I'm glad that's kept secret.
0: Yeah, you know what? Very well said.
1: Just do it in the privacy of your
5: that's
1: own
5: fine.
1: Home.
0: Well said, Dave.
5: I don't want to watch that.
0: Yeah.
1: I'm telling you, they've got to be cleaner than your fingernails, because your fingernails are dirty.
0: But I wash my hands all the time.
1: Probably keep both of them out of your mouth.
0: Yeah,
5: I'm just saying, if you're working on your feet all day long and you've had shoes on and socks on, you shouldn't be sticking your toes in your mouth.
0: Nope. Actually, no. Yeah, that's a straight no.
5: That's a straight no.
1: Remember what you did on the airplane? Oh, you about got kicked off.
5: I don't know who she's talking to.
0: Oh, okay. Yeah, because sure I was looking at Dave. It wasn't me.
5: Must have been the booger picker.
0: Yeah, no kidding, nose picker. Why don't you take it over there?
5: Oh, my gosh, you're trying to set us both up.
0: Uh-huh.
5: I got called out.
0: That backfired, didn't it? Yeah, that escalated quickly.
1: Don't do both of those things, because that would be gross.
0: Ooh, yeah.
5: True.
0: Right. Probably break something.
1: What?
0: Probably break something.
5: At the same time?
0: Yes.
5: Time's not doing it again. Okay.
0: Yes, thank you, Dave.
1: Wow, okay. We're going to talk about traffic now. Westbound 35 off ramp 275. There's an accident. If you see anything else.
5: What was that for? That was weird.
0: I just got her.
5: Well, I don't know why you just did that. That was strange.
0: That was the whole point.
5: Oh, that's fair.
0: Got UBI. Some headlines over there?
1: Nope.
0: No.
5: What is wrong with you two?
0: So much.
5: True.
0: What you talking about coming up?
1: I don't know.
0: Yes, you do.
1: The wedding.
0: The wedding.
1: The wedding. And Bon Jovi.
0: Oh, and Bon Jovi, too. All right. Our entertainment news is coming up at 8:10.
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3: Good morning. It is exactly 8 o'clock on Tuesday, July 7th. Going to have a partly cloudy day today with some sun this afternoon. Low humidity with a high of 85. Same deal for tomorrow. Right now it is 70 and Christy's got traffic.
4: We have an accident in Huber Heights. It's on Old Troy Pike at Willow Hills Drive. Also look for a disabled vehicle on 75 southbound just past Austin Boulevard. If you see any other problems, send us a text at 57739. Now it's time for the news from Channel 2. We'll say good morning to Caleb.
5: Hey, good morning, guys. Here are some of the top stories of the day. The U.S. men's national team's run in the World Cup has sadly come to a close. After making it to the round of 16 for a second straight tournament, Belgium dominated last night's match in Seattle, winning 4-1. Belgium also eliminated the U.S. back in the 2014 World Cup, a little bit of deja vu. They will go on to play Spain in the quarterfinals on Friday. A well-known nonprofit serving kids and adults with disabilities in our area has a new CEO. Rachel Zitteroff has started her new role as CEO for United Rehabilitation Services of Greater Dayton. She took over for Dennis Grant after he retired last month. She says she's excited to continue URS's mission of providing essential services and support to the community. She's been with the company for more than 20 years. Outside today, Jamie says it'll be a partly sunny day, a high of 86. That's what's making news here in the Miami Valley. Have a great Tuesday.
3: 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Christy's Entertainment News for Tuesday, July 7th, coming up at 8:10. 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

0: Sabrina Carpenter on the Mixed Morning Show with Jeff, Christy, and Dave. Espresso, 9 minutes after 8 o'clock. Christy's entertainment news up here in a minute. How is traffic?
1: We have an accident on Ultra Pike at Willow Hills and a disabled car on 75 southbound just past Austin Boulevard. If you see anything else, send us a text, 57739.
0: All right, your forecast looks like partly sunny today, mid-80s, and less humid. So we'll hear from Jamie after Christy's entertainment news.
1: Taylor and Travis, we know they got married, but now we're getting some more details.
0: People are dishing on what happened.
1: Yeah, they say that he was much more emotional during the ceremony than she was. Looked a little nervous. She teared up when he promised to protect her forever. Which is so sweet.
0: That's a sweet nice thing to say, of course. Yes.
1: Yes. She walked down the aisle to a string quartet version of Love Story.
0: Mm.
1: Looks like there were some long lines in Madison Square Garden as far as the buffet lines. People couldn't find anywhere to eat. No seats. They had to stand.
0: There's a lot of seats in there.
2: Plenty. Well, I mean, just
0: you just go up and sit up in the go up in the arena and hang out.
1: They said the food was everything from sushi to filet mignon to Chinese, Italian, and American cuisines. Big dessert table, too, with 30 different cakes. And they had toppers on each cake with 3D figures of Taylor and Travis. They also had pictures with a white dog, making people think that they might have adopted a dog together.
2: Well, that's cute.
1: Don't know.
0: Well, yeah, now Taylor's all into the cats, but it's both. Or maybe he loves dogs. Who knows?
1: Who knows?
0: Or maybe it's just cute for the picture.
1: Could be.
0: Yeah.
1: Will and Jada Smith are reportedly back together. They split up. Heavens. Well, I know. They got married in 97. They moved into different houses in 2016, and now they are currently on an upswing, as people say. They are back under the same roof. They moved back in together 2 years ago, and they're happy and in love with each other and are as committed as ever.
2: Okay.
1: All right. Which I know they
2: good luck.
1: Had a lot. Yeah, they've had some troubles.
0: Mm-hmm. Yes.
1: Bon Jovi, we talked about him after 4 years away from what he calls the big stage. They will start the first of 9 shows at Madison Square Garden tonight.
0: Tonight.
1: Followed by 5 dates in the UK, late August into early September. It'll be their first tour since 2022 when his vocal cords gave out and he underwent surgery the same year.
0: Yeah. That has been a very highly publicized situation.
1: Yes.
0: And he was afraid he would never be able to sing again. And he's gone through these vocal coaches and he has vocal cord massage, steam rooms.
1: I would volunteer for that job.
0: I think probably a lot of people would.
1: Mm-hmm.
0: Yes. And so he really went through the ringer to come back and be able to do this. So I know they're very excited about it. I believe our boy Sebastian is traveling up to check out one of the dates.
2: Is he really?
0: He's going to Madison Square Garden.
1: Yeah, he told me he was driving.
0: He's like up and back in one day.
1: Yeah.
2: Oh.
0: Yeah.
1: That's a lot.
0: I mean, I think he's like driving home after the concert.
1: Well, I told him he needs to stop and get a hotel because you can't drive the whole time. You fall asleep.
0: Agree. Now, he's a young kid, so, you know, maybe.
1: No.
0: But I said, you probably shouldn't do that.
2: You shouldn't do that.
0: Yeah. But, yeah, it's just so interesting to me, and I don't know, huge Bon Jovi fan. I don't know that they're doing the 9 dates, and then they have like a month off, and then they're doing the dates overseas, but that's really just over like 2 weeks.
1: Mm-hmm.
0: So it certainly doesn't feel like a full-blown tour.
1: Right.
0: So my guess is, let's see how it goes, right?
2: It's got to be, yeah.
0: With his voice, and then, you know, we're committing to roughly, I don't know what the total is, 15 or 20 shows. And then if it goes well, I could see there being like a

0: massive tour, maybe in the fall or next year.
1: Or the Sphere.
0: Or the Sphere. Well, Dave.
1: That seems to be the thing for older rock and roll guys.
0: True.
1: That they find residencies somewhere.
0: That's a good.
1: Make
0: that's
1: everybody
0: a good,
1: come to them instead of yes, the other way around.
0: Good possibility. Mm-hmm. So if you are going to those shows, because again, it is kind of a residency. It's just at Madison Square Garden. By the way, I wonder if there'll be any of those, like the 3D Taylor and Travis, you know, toppers from the Cakes. Maybe you'll find one of those.
1: Those.
0: I mean, seriously, they go from Taylor and Travis's wedding to Bon Jovi's first tour in 4 years.
2: Wow.
0: Within a couple days of each other.
2: Yes.
0: So, yeah, you see if there's any cake laying on the floor or something when you go. But if you go to any of the shows, please let us know. We want to hear about it. So, what's on our page there, Dave?
1: Oh, hey, I can tell you. We have that video of Mariska Hargitay's hubby, you know, quote unquote, proposing to her on stage after her final performance from Broadway. So check that out. Zendaya went viral for a dress fresh off the runway at the Odyssey premiere, which is kind of weird.
2: Dave and I, or Jeff and I, don't like it.
1: Yeah, I'm not a big fan of it either.
0: And she's beautiful, but this is not a good look.
2: Yeah.
0: Not a great look.
1: We got a mom level of magic that's just out of this world for this little baby. You got to see that. Mm-hmm. We got a documentary series that's going to be coming out about Muhammad Ali. We have Shakira teaming up with FIFA to help Venezuela's children after those devastating earthquakes. Mm. And finally, yesterday we were talking about Harry Styles was all, you know, sniffly and crying. Oh, I broke a record. His sister shares a nice, sweet message this time about that world record. So you can check all that out. It is up on the Mix Morning Show page right now, mix1077.com. 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
3: Temperatures won't be quite as hot as they were last week. Today, we'll see partly sunny conditions. It'll be warm and humid with highs right around normal near 86 degrees. Partly cloudy, muggy, and mild tonight with a low of 67. And Wednesday will be partly sunny, kind of hotter and humid with a high back up to 88 degrees. I'm Storm Team 2 meteorologist Jamie Jurosik with the Miami Valley Certified Most Accurate Forecast.
0: 70 degrees at Mix 107.7. 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
2: What's wrong with you?
0: What?
1: I have no idea, what? But holy cow. Somebody call a doctor.
0: No, I am good.
2: We need one like on retainer.
0: Yeah. Actually, that's true. Can one just sit over in the corner the whole time? Every show.
2: Just shaking their head, writing stuff down.
0: Exactly. Yep. Here's another.
1: I'm gonna make a novel out of this one.
0: And another prescription. You guys could have another prescription. I'm not sure what it's going to help, but all right, 8:16. We'll kick off 60 minutes commercial free coming up.
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0: 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Coming up around 9:20, guys, Southwest Airlines has sparked a heated reaction from social media regarding an age-old travel etiquette debate.
1: Okay.
0: We're going to talk about this coming up at 9:20. And you know, we fly a lot, so do we do this? 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Do you do this? We'll find out at 9:20.

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0: Shaboozy, wrap it up, 60 minutes commercial free. Also, Third Eye Blind and Huntrix and Michael Jackson and Lady Gaga. Some great variety for your workday. Thank you so much for listening. It's Tuesday, July 7th. Well, Southwest Airlines, guys, has sparked a heated reaction from social media users regarding an age-old travel etiquette debate. Put you on the spot here. Do you guys do this?
1: It's put your seat back, isn't it?
0: No.
1: Oh, okay.
0: The Dallas-based carrier took to Threads to share a lighthearted post in which Southwest called out passengers who tend to stand up the moment after the plane lands and the seatbelt sign turns off.
1: I do not.
2: I do not.
0: I don't either.
2: It's because we're usually at the back of the plane.
0: Yes. When you're back by the restroom, it doesn't matter.
1: It's like, I'm just going to sit here for a minute.
2: Yeah.
0: Yes.
1: Why do people, maybe they just want to stretch their legs.
2: Yeah, perhaps.
1: But some will jump up and run toward the front.
0: Right.
1: To beat everybody off. Which now, if you've got a plane, if you're going to miss your plane, okay, I get that.
0: Yeah. And you know what? At that point, I would actually say it. Like,
1: I would too. Hey, and I have.
0: Like, please excuse me, whatever. Yeah. But they basically put an emoji in between every word that they put out on this message. It says, you, I can't tell what the emoji is.
1: It's a hand with one of the fingers up.
0: It does look like, I think it is a hand. I don't think it's with one of the fingers up. But it's basically you, emoji, won't, emoji, get off the plane faster by standing up 0.001 seconds after the seatbelt sign turns off.
1: I think they want to stretch their legs.
2: That doesn't bother me. If people stand up, I don't care. As long as they don't try to make that run to the front, that irritates me.
0: Yes.
2: I mean, that's just...
0: Which is usually, if they're standing up that early, a lot of times that is what they're doing.
2: Just wait your turn.
0: But then somebody responded with the same emoji in between every word saying, I have a connecting flight that I'm going to be late on.
1: Exactly.
0: So,
2: still, they ain't going to let you off the plane any sooner.
0: Somebody else responded with, again, the emoji in between every word, I'm standing up because I've been sitting for 5 hours and I need to stretch my legs. So, yeah. It doesn't bother me unless somebody's just trying to literally rudely bust in front of everyone else.
2: Yeah, that's rude. That's what it is.
0: It is.
2: Yeah.
0: It is. So, you know, be considerate of other people when you're traveling this summer. But kind of a funny post, but then they got some funny responses too.
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0: 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It's Jeff.
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0: Christy.
2: 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Me too.
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0: 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Just about to wrap things up for this Tuesday, July 7th. Back at noon today for the Time Warp Cafe and more Little River Band tickets. Anytime you hear me play Little River Band on the cafe this week, use the talkback mic on the iHeartRadio app and just tell me that you'd really like to go see the Little River Band. So many great songs. They're playing at Hobart in Troy December 11th. And so I'll be giving you a chance to win those tickets every day this week on the Time Warp Cafe.
1: I need some good news, baby. It's like the world's gone crazy. Give me some good news, baby. Give it to me. Give it to me.
0: All right.
2: You're not going to believe
0: good news.
2: This story.
0: We're not?
2: No.
0: Okay.
2: A 28-year-old Navy veteran from Pensacola is recovering after waking up days before his funeral.
3: Oh my, what?
2: His name is Ethan. Huh? He had been declared brain dead. Doctors found a severe heart infection. His family gathered at the hospital for an honor walk before the organ donation. After life support was removed, his family noticed him responding to commands. His father said a nurse asked him to stick out his tongue. He did it. Two nurses who took part in his honor walk returned and said, "This is a miracle." He is now smiling, laughing, using sign language, and following commands as he prepares to transfer to a rehab facility specializing in traumatic brain.

0: injuries. Jeez. He is expected to recover. Wow. They already did the honor walk.
1: Holy moly, wow, man. That is nuts.
2: That is quite a story right there.
0: Yes.
1: Good news for him. That's for sure.
2: That's real good news.
1: Wow.
2: Okay. Yeah. Well, we always like finishing up the show with some good news, and that is really good news.
0: Yep.
2: All right. Enjoy the rest of your Tuesday. Time Warp Cafe, Little River Band, as I said, we've got your chance to win some tickets today. And we are back tomorrow morning at 5 a.m. on the Mix Morning Show.
0: Goodbye.
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Checking in on your Tuesday. I hope you're having a great one so far. What's going on? I'm Michelle Fay hanging with you. Genesis is on. Olivia Dean coming up next.

0: I love listening to you. It just like brightens my whole day. I listen every day at work. I couldn't get through my work day without it.
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Thanks for taking us with you everywhere you go. Just a reminder that starting next week, it's $1,000 every hour that you can get hooked up with. I'm just saying, you might want to set that alarm. Get ready to win next week. I'm broke.

0: 1077. So when it comes to those spam calls, yeah, they're annoying and they're relentless. They don't stop, okay? So experts are saying to stop engaging. Don't answer unknown numbers. And if you do, make sure that you hang up immediately. Even saying a quick, stop calling me. That could actually signal that your number is active, and in turn, it leads to more spam. So they also suggest using your phone's built-in features like silencing unknown callers and using spam filters that can screen calls before they even reach you.
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Feeling that vacation guilt, listen, you are not the only one. We got to talk in two songs. Here's Miles Smith.

0: Mix 107.7, your home for Jeff, Christie, and Dave. Hey, it's Michelle Faye checking in. Serious question for you. Do you take all of your vacation days? There's a good chance that the answer is no, which is actually very common because we experience vacation guilt. Now, they say that a lot of us don't take all of our vacation days because we don't want to look bad in front of our boss, or we feel the stress of having to work harder before or after taking that time off, so it's not worth it. But here's the thing. If you get those vacation days, you earned them. Enjoy them.
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Duran Duran starting things off. Is there something I should know? I'm Jeff Stevens. It's your daily dose of the 80s here on Mix 107.7 with some new kids. 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

Mix 107.7, Huey Lewis and the News. Of course, the majority of their hits were in the 80s, but there's one from the early 90s. 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I'm Jeff Stevens. Getting into our Time Warp Cafe Vault, coming up in about 10 minutes with another chance for you to win Little River Band tickets as we welcome them to Hobart Arena December 11th for their 50th anniversary. 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

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I'm Jeff Stevens, and we welcome Little River Band coming to Hobart Arena December 11th. 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Anytime I play the Little River Band on the Time Warp Cafe, just leave me a message on the talkback mic on the iHeartRadio app, which would be like right now because I'm playing one out of the Time Warp Cafe vault. So leave me a message. Tell me how you'd like to go see Little River Band, and you may be one of our winners this week out of our Time Warp Cafe vault. Little River Band, Take It Easy on Me. It used to

0: The Night Owls, which we played yesterday on the cafe, that is Little River Band with Take It Easy on Me from the spring of 1982 out of our Time Warp Cafe vault. And if you want to go see those guys December 11th at Hobart Arena, make sure you leave me a message right now on the talkback mic on the iHeartRadio app, and you may be one of our winners this week. Good luck as we welcome them to Hobart Arena. All right, that's it for the cafe. Justin Timberlake coming up. Huntrix is on the way. Also, Christina Aguilera, Miles Smith, Olivia Dean, and Bon Jovi's tour, Forever, the Forever Tour, kicks off in Madison Square Garden tonight. It's their first night back. They haven't toured for 4 or 5 years because of John's voice. And tonight is the triumphant return for the first of those 9 shows at Madison Square. We've got Bon Jovi coming up, too.
1: That's it for today. But don't miss the Time Warp Cafe every weekday with Jeff Stevens from noon to 1, Dayton's longest-running 80s request show at lunchtime.

The 80s to now, Mix 107.7. So they say this is the ideal time to fully engage with your kids. That way, they're more involved into, well, what you're trying to teach them, what you're trying to explain. I'm going to say I disagree, though. I'll explain next.

0: Thank you so much for everything that you guys do. When I'm in a bad mood, I just crank up the tunes and the bad mood is gone and my day is all bright and sunny once again.
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Over here hoping for a four-day work week. You're not the only one. They say that a permanent four-day work week would boost job satisfaction and well-being without sacrificing productivity. They followed employees at 140 companies that made that switch to a permanent four-day schedule. No reduction in pay for 6 months. And those workers had less burnout and higher overall job satisfaction.

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Mix 107.7, your home for Jeff, Christy, and Dave. Hey, it's Michelle Faye checking in. My daughter calls this song Pink Pony Girl. Chapel Roan is on. Harry Styles is on the way in two songs.

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0: The 80s to now, Mix 1077. That was the latest for you by Taylor Swift. I knew it. I knew you. I'm so excited for her and Travis Kelce. Major, major wedding that went down this past weekend. But yeah, just the fact that they're embarking on this new journey. I mean, love. Who doesn't love love, right? Listen, on the way for you in a matter of minutes, I've got the weekend coming up. Sabrina Carpenter and more for your Tuesday.
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0: 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Hey, Amy is listening while she's working today. 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Yeah, we'll play them next.
1: From the people who brought you It's the Dog Park comes...

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And ready for next week at work around here. 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We'll start on Monday morning.

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It's 107.7. No bots, just real people who allegedly may still hold a grudge from that one rude kid in middle school.

77 now with even more variety. A couple of days after July 4th, I am strongly in summertime mood, but if you're ready for fall at all, did you see what happened over the weekend? The Spirit Halloween stores came out and said they're hiring for the fall. Something like 500 stores, so it's a whole lot of people. You don't have a store to apply at. You'll have to do that online, but the stores will be showing up sometime soon. She's

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Hey, ready for next week around here? We'll have chances to win $1,000 for a whole lot of fill-ups in that car or truck for the rest of the summer. It'd be so nice to win. We start on Monday morning.

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Well, Alyssa is just finishing up work, getting ready to jump in the car. She wants to hear Cyndi Lauper for the drive home. Yeah, perfect. You know the song. We'll play it next.

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Oh, I love 5 o'clock around here. 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

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And next week at work is going to be fun. We're going to have chances for you to win $1,000 to fill up your tank in the car, truck. That's a lot of fill-ups for the rest of the summer. We start on Monday morning.

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0: And make us your number one preset in the car and on the iHeartRadio app, Mix 1077. So many details coming out about the Taylor Swift wedding over the weekend. My favorite one, Paul McCartney showing up for his longtime friend and singing a song on stage he hasn't sang since 1964. He hadn't played I Want to Hold Your Hand since a concert with the Beatles in 64. Is that a wedding gift or what? Very cool.
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And I love all the little bits of info we're getting about Taylor's wedding over the weekend. I'm sure you've seen Adam Sandler was the officiant, sang him a little funny song, and gave him really good little marriage advice. Read through that if you can. A little simple thing. He said, keep kissing. Every day, every moment when you think of it, keep that alive. It's a little reminder to both of you. I love that advice.

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No robots here. Just real people who lose their phone 2 to 3 times a day. Yep, that's us. Guaranteed human.

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Buying mama some flowers. With more variety. Make us your next preset on the free iHeartRadio app. Mix 107.7, the 80s to now.